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I'm Zach. I'll be back with you tomorrow at 6 to wrap up the work week. Gracie Abrams is on now. It's Hit the Wall. Have a good one. 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
1: You're home for the TJ and Riggins Show. It's Bob 93.3. I'm Austin. Lots of hot dogs going to be eaten this weekend, of course, for the 4th of July. But is a hot dog a sandwich? I always say yes. What does Martha Stewart say, though?
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0: The Down East Bird Dogs doing team photos this afternoon after the game. 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
1: They say the holy water's watered down, and this town's lost its faith. Our colors will fade eventually, so if our time is running out, day after day, we'll make the mundane a masterpiece. Oh my, my, oh my, my love, I take one look at you, you're taking me.

So how many hot dogs do you think are going to be eaten for the 4th of July? Just take a random guess. All right, were you close? 150 million hot dogs are going to be eaten on July 4th. That's a lot of glizzies. It's Carolina's number one hit music station, Bob 93.3. Happy 4th of July weekend.

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Oh, we're really going to take you back after Alex Horn, which is getting ready to play next on Bob 93.3. 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It's Bo time. If you got some suggestions, you can hit us up on the Bob 93.3 socials. We'll get them on. How do

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Summer Block Party Classics on Bob 93.3. Thanks to Bojangles. It's bow time.

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1: They say the holy water's watered down, and this town's lost its faith.

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Fall off what? 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Called your bluff, better cite the source. 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